0: MDR Sachsen. 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
1: Coffee black, cigarette. 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

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And my family listened 50 times.

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They skip and jump through the hoop. They might break and they might fall, but the girls from New York City don't. They just start again, start again.